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2: This right here is a 100% certified slapper. Yeah, yeah. Watch me one step, two step, three step, four. 너의 눈빛 flipping, 너가 빠지는 hole. Watch me one step, two step, three step, four. 올라가 너와 난 지금 express mode.

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2: 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I'm gonna hit this city.
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2: 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'Cause when I leave for the night, I ain't coming.